Hey, MC Charlie boy. Yes. Oh. 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The water is getting cold. I'm close to the coast. Ah. Fish and chips. Fish and chips. Oh. I've been swimming for 300 days. 300 Spartan. Fish and chips. Fish. Oh. 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Oh. I'm close to the coast. I'm close to the coast.

mind as I toss and turn while the dreams of reality starts to burn. 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A rude awakening, but still I'm waiting for a picture to be real or just a joke. 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Mental, hardcore, smooth and erratical. Where my mission goes is mathematical. In the middle of the night, I find the strength on a path and a lyrical wavelength.

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Take out comp, evil eyes and whack beats, taking out punks, but still to say the least. The job is done, and still I have the strength for the night in the lyrical waste.

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We could have had this dance forever. 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I guess I'll have to wait and see. But I can't wait too long, 'cause life goes on and on. But there's one thing that is true, all my careless whispers off.

0: 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Year 2000, I live, see?
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1: 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Minimum muziky, minimum infa, maximálně fun.
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And we are here together. And all

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What else you like? I can accommodate that. Oh, you like my swag? You like how I change it up?

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That means you like to make love long. Yeah. I feel that. Ooh. I like how you're shaking your hips to it. It's about to end, baby, but don't you stop. Keep it going.

cake. It's like 10,000 spoons when all you need is a knife. It's meeting the man of my dreams and then meeting his beautiful wife. And isn't it ironic?